0: precaution. Federal Agriculture Minister Julie Collins has thanked the public for reporting sick birds and is urging people to remain vigilant.
1: If you see a sick or a dead bird or other animals, please do not touch them. Please avoid, contact and record what you see and make a report through birdflu.gov.au, where Australians can continue to receive up-to-date information on the bird flu in Australia.
0: The state government in WA has failed to meet its winter flu vaccination target. The overall vaccination rate earlier this week was 28%. The aim is 40% this flu season and 65% for people aged 65 and over. The government says a vaccination rate of 23.5% in children aged between 6 months to under 12 is an increase on last year, with many parents taking up the option of a nasal vaccine for children and teens. The government says flu-related hospitalisations this season in WA are lower compared to the five-year average. A women's charity says cost of living challenges are driving menstrual inequity. This month, not-for-profit Share the Dignity is holding its Dignity Drive initiative, where Australians are being asked to donate period products. It's also raising awareness about the barriers to access, with its research revealing almost 65% of people have struggled to afford period products. Charity founder and managing director Rochelle Courtney says donations will be supporting those experiencing homelessness, domestic violence or severe financial hardship.
2: More and more we're hearing from people impacted across the board, from working professionals like bank tellers, teachers, our carers, all who are struggling to afford basic period products, through to those in our communities doing it the toughest who remain the most impacted.
0: A love song by singers Sam Fender and Olivia Dean has officially broken a record in British music history that stood for more than 70 years. Rain Me In has now spent 19 non-consecutive weeks at the top of the UK singles chart. The BBC's Lisso Mazimba has more.
3: Rain Me In's unprecedented run has broken a record set in 1953 by Frankie Lane with I Believe.
4: I believe for every drop of rain that falls.
3: Others have come close to Lane's 18-week record.
5: I feel it in my fingers.
3: Wet Wet Wet's Love Is All Around had 15 weeks topping the singles chart.
5: Everything I do.
3: And Bryan Adams' Everything I Do spent 16 weeks at number one.
0: In women's cricket, Australian Ashley Gardner has taken 4 wickets, helping the Trent Rockets to a 31-run win in UK's 100 competition.
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9: Forecast for today, slight chance of a shower above the Blue Mountains, near zero chance elsewhere. Winds east to southeasterly, 15 to 20 kilometres an hour, turning east to northeasterly in the morning. Daytime maximum temperatures between 12 and 17. Bathurst at 15, Lithgow at 12, Mudgee at 17, and Orange at 13. Forecast for tomorrow, partly cloudy, areas of frost and the chance of fog in the morning. Light winds becoming north to northwesterly, 15 to 25 kilometres an hour in the middle of the day. then becoming light in the evening. Overnight temperatures falling to between 1 and 4, with daytime temperatures reaching between 13 and 18.

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1: You're on KRR, and that was Take Me Home Country Roads by John Denver. And we've also heard I Am You Are We're Australian by Jeff Turner. It is 10:14, and on to the next song.

Hello, you're on KRRFM with Shana, and that was Staying Alive by Bee Gees. Mudgee Fine Foods Farmers Market, held on the third Saturday of the month at Robertson Park, Market Street, Mudgee. With a great range of produce that the region has to offer, stroll through the diverse range of fruit and vegetable stalls, meet the local farmers and growers, plus many other stalls. The next market is on Saturday, 15th of August, from 8:30 a.m. till 12:30 p.m. And then again on Saturday, 19th of September. Call in and check it out. 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

0: Don't miss Hat, Fitz and Cara live at Sunset on the Rocks on Saturday, the 5th of September at the beautiful Rylstone Region Community Association. 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

0: You're on KRRFM, and that was House of the Rising Sun by The Animals. And we also had A Pub with No Beer by Slim Dusty. It is 10:35, and on to the next set of sponsors.
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0: 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It was ahead If I Could Take Back Time by Cher. 44 minutes past 10, and on to the next sponsors.
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1: You're on KRRFM, and that was Royal Telephone by Jimmy Little. And we also had Daddy Cool by Bonnie M. Anyways, yes. On to the next song.

0: That was Take Me to Your Heart by Rick Astley. And we've also had Australia Down Under by Jimmy Little. Just a little while till the 11 o'clock news is on, and yeah.
1: A rogue AI model says artificial intelligence firms need to be held liable for cyber attacks. The BBC's Joe Tidy reports.
2: Earlier this month, Hugging Face, an AI tool hub, became victim of the world's first fully autonomous hack by an out-of-control bot from OpenAI, the makers of ChatGPT. But since then, OpenAI has admitted its rogue bot hacked three other organisations too. And now, Anthropic, the maker of the chatbot Claude, says it too discovered its bot hacked three companies in similar incidents. Speaking to CNN, the CEO of Hugging Face, Clément Delongue, said these types of hacks were illegal and should be treated as such.
1: Victoria's Labor caucus will meet on Monday to pick cabinet ministers. New Premier Ben Carroll faces three vacancies, with rumours more resignations are possible. Likely contenders for cabinet are emerging over the weekend ahead of Monday's reshuffle. A rally is being held today in Sydney to mark 81 years since the Hiroshima-Nagasaki bombings. Shannon Kirkwood reports.
3: The Hiroshima Day Committee Sydney is bringing supporters together at Sydney's Town Hall Square this afternoon. The August 6 and 9, 1945 atomic bombings of Japan killed over 200,000 people. The committee says the use of nuclear weapons in the wars in Ukraine and Iran could see the situation spin out of control. It wants the Prime Minister, Anthony Albanese, to follow through with an election commitment and sign the UN Treaty for the Prohibition of Nuclear Weapons. The International Campaign to Abolish Nuclear Weapons is also bringing attention to the matter today with a film screening and live panel in Perth, where discussions will be held on the human cost of nuclear testing worldwide.
1: Foreign Minister Penny Wong will today deliver a keynote address on day two of the Garma Festival in northeast Arnhem Land. She'll be standing in for the Prime Minister. Indigenous speakers will present sessions on a number of topics through the day, which also features a range of cultural events. An electricity substation in Adelaide's CBD could be out of action for some time. A burst water main flooded the site yesterday, cutting power to about 1,200 properties. SA Power Networks says it's one of the key electricity feeds into the city. Spokesperson Celia Schultz says the damage is still being assessed.
4: The focus has really been isolating the substation and making it safe for crews to access, and then they'll have to spend time surveying the damage, and then there'll be, you know, plans and work around actually fixing all of that up, but that's going to take some time.
1: Nearly 19,000 Australians have raised more than $4.5 million for Dry July. The campaign challenges people to abstain from alcohol for the month, raising funds from supporters. Money raised goes to cancer care services around the country. New South Wales has topped the national leaderboard, raising over $1.4 million. Victoria follows with just over $1 million raised, and Queenslanders raised more than $500,000. The Dry July Foundation says general donations can still be made this month. Football's world governing body FIFA has scrapped plans to sell stakes in the World Cup. President Gianni Infantino says the proposal to raise nearly $6 billion by bringing in private investors will not proceed. He says the project will be scrapped in the interests of the game. It follows resistance from some world football federations and the resignation of a top FIFA official.
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7: Okay, today's forecast: winds, slight chance of a shower above the Blue Mountains, near zero chance of rain elsewhere. Winds east to southeasterly, 15 to 20 kilometres an hour, turning east to northeasterly in the morning. Daytime maximum temperatures between 12 and 17. Bathurst at 15, Lithgow at 12, Mudgee at 17, and Orange at 13. Forecast for tomorrow: partly cloudy, areas of frost and the chance of fog in the morning. Light winds becoming north to northwesterly, 15 to 25 kilometres an hour in the middle of the day, then becoming light in the evening. Overnight temperatures falling to between 1 and 4, with daytime temperatures reaching between 13 and 18.

out by Kosciuszko's side, where the hills are twice as steep and twice as rough, where a horse's hooves strike firelight from the Flintstones every stride, and the man

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And Clancy, you must wheel them, try and wheel them to the right. 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

You're on KRRFM, and that was Tragedy by Bee Gees. And we've also had The Man from Snow River by Slim Dusty. It is 11:19, and on to the next song.

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0: You're on KRRR, and that was Born in the USA by Bruce Springsteen. 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

You're on KRRR, and that was Dream Lover by Bobby Darin. We've also had Fernando by ABBA. It is 11:41. Ralston Markets are held the second Saturday of every month at the Memorial Hall, Louis Street, Ralston. The next market will be on Saturday, 8th of August, from 9 a.m. to 1 p.m. The market has many stalls. 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The association is always looking for more stallholders, so if you would like to join their group, phone Julie on 0458 129 704, or email Jules with a Z, horn2@gmail.com. 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

was You're the Inspiration by Chicago. And we've also had Be My Baby by the Ronettes. It is 11:52.

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0: You're on KRRR, and that was Troublemaker by Akon and Sweet Rush. It is almost time for me to leave and the 12 o'clock news. And thank you for the song recommendations and the lovely compliment from the nice gentleman that has given me that recommendation. And I shall see you guys next week. Bye.
1: Cameron. The Energy Minister says the fuel excise discount will end tomorrow as planned. However, Chris Bowen doesn't believe fuel prices will jump by up to 16 cents per litre overnight.
2: Just as it takes some time for the reduction to flow through, I would imagine obviously it'll take some time for the market to respond because the excise has been paid on the fuel under the ground in the service station already. Some service stations get replenished more than others. Just as we said that on the way down, the similar would apply on the way up.
1: Mr. Bowen says Australia's fuel supplies remain secure amid escalating tensions in the Middle East, with more than 40 fuel tankers currently heading to Australian ports. The president of football's world governing body says he's scrapped the controversial plan to sell off stakes in FIFA's competitions. Gianni Infantino had raised the idea midweek but faced immediate resistance, the BBC's Pierre Vickery reports.
3: Gianni Infantino said the proposal had created division within the sport. The FIFA president's climb down after widespread opposition from both within world football's governing body and from regional confederations will be seen as a humiliating defeat. Though Mr. Infantino tried initially to ride out the criticism, the growing opposition to his plans forced his hand, and he has now formally withdrawn the proposal.
1: The World Meteorological Organization says the El Niño weather pattern is expected to intensify over the next 3 months, contributing to continued heat waves, droughts and violent storms. This year had already seen higher than average temperatures globally. Responding to the report, the UN Secretary General Antonio Guterres warned of difficult times ahead.
4: New forecasts released today by the World Meteorological Organization provide a stark picture of the period from August through October. El Niño is strengthening, adding fuel to a planet already on fire.
1: Anti-nuclear campaigners will rally in Sydney today to mark 81 years since atomic bombs were dropped on Hiroshima and Nagasaki. The Hiroshima Day Committee Sydney is hosting the event at Sydney's Town Hall Square. Dennis Doherty coordinates the committee. He says supporters will be calling on the federal government to sign the UN Treaty for the Prohibition of Nuclear Weapons.
5: This year is the time when a nuclear exchange is possible, and very possible, and that Australia could do a good job by signing that particular UN treaty.
1: The 2026 South Australian Living Arts Festival opens today, involving more than 10,000 artists. During August, art will be displayed in hundreds of locations across the state. Meantime, dozens of artists across Victoria's Surf Coast are opening their studio doors to the public this weekend. Mayor of Surf Coast Shire Council Libby Stapleton says the arts trail will feature a range of artists.
6: Nearly 300 artists across 65 venues, inviting you behind the scenes to see where creativity happens.
1: At the Commonwealth Games in Glasgow, Australian pole vaulter Nina Kennedy has finished with silver after missing three attempts at 4.7 metres in windy conditions. In boxing, Emma Sue Greentree progressed to a gold medal bout, beating English opponent Mary-Kate Smith.
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14: Thank you very much to that nice young lady on before me for some great tunes this morning. Weather-wise, the Bear is saying mostly sunny for today. For tomorrow, it's 17, partly cloudy. Monday, 18, partly cloudy with a possible shower. Tuesday at this stage, 15, mostly sunny. For this afternoon, we're heading for highs of 17 in our neck of the woods, at 12 in Lithgow, 15 in Bathurst. In town right now, it's sitting on 15.

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8: Welcome along to our mixtape from the year when Australia rose before dawn on the 27th of September to cheer on Australia 2 in the America's Cup. Parramatta fans celebrated as the Eels claimed their third consecutive grand final victory. And audience heard a now famous movie line for the very first time.
9: Go ahead. Make my day.

0: This is KWO. It's an awesome 80s mixtape from 1983. Some great memories from 1983. Remember driving around in the back of those Datsun 1200? Those are the days. And funny little thing about those cars too, you fall asleep on the back seat and around about 10 hours later, you'll wake up in your own bed. It was kind of like magic. Plus, we loved watching Cliff Young. He was one of those long-distance runners. We've got more of the music for 1983 on the way soon for the Divinyls, plus a band who calls themselves Unemployment Benefits Fawn 40. We all know them as UB40. They're coming up soon here at KRR.
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This is KRRR, ZZ Tuppett. Give me all your loving. Give Cementia 26 all your loving. That one's happening, I should say, between September 17 through until 20. Now, they had their big preview this morning with some team bickies down there. And quite a nice little crowd down there too. Plus the Ceylon that opened a few weeks back and getting rave reviews down there for that one. Hello there, this is the 80s guy. We've got the Rolstone Markets. They're on next Saturday. They're happening between 9 and 1. Whole bunch of goodies down there, some sweet goodies, fruit and veg, all your produce. Just got to love the Rolstone Markets on the second Saturday of each month.

This is K-Double-R. It's our awesome 80s mixtape from 83. We've got a big weekend in sport this weekend. Over there in Perth, the supercars are on. They call it the Supercars 440. Two races over at 120Ks and another race over at 200Ks tomorrow. The footy, that's happening this weekend. We've got St Kilda and the Sydney Swans. They're about to do battle shortly. Also, Hawthorn and North Melbourne. And Port Adelaide, they're taking on at GWS. And in our final game, Carlton and the Brisbane Lions, that one's coming up this afternoon, tonight.

0: This is K-Double-R with the 80s Blake this afternoon. We've got a big weekend in at Mudgee with the NRL in town. We've got the Panthers taking on the Raiders. What about that match last year? Winning to extra time. It should be a beauty for that one this afternoon. Plus a great atmosphere in Mudgee. Other games happening this weekend. I've got the Titans and the Warriors and the Broncos. They're taking on the Knights. Knights, they picked up the wooden spoon last year in the top eight this year. You never know what's going to happen year to year. Our mixtape for 1983, that's going to continue with the Mentals, plus Spandau Ballet with their song about the Commonwealth Games.
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1: Yeah. I don't think that I deserved an F. Do you?
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0: This is KAA. That was the first album I ever brought with my own money from Too Low for Zero, Elton John. It's as cold as Chrissy in the middle of the year with the 80s guy this afternoon. The 2026 Golf Fun Day, got that one coming up real soon. That one's set down for the 5th of September. Stack of live music down there, sausage sandwiches, raffle and auctions. It's all to do with fundraising and, of course, the golf too. That's the Ambrose Golf. We're going to jump back into our mixtape for 1983 shortly for Van Halen. But next, one of my favourite songs out of 1983, and it's in German.
1: The Candos High School Education Week Open Day is on the Thursday, August 6th, and everyone is welcome. 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

0: This is KRRR. It's our awesome 80s mixtape from 1983. Back in the days where wearing leg warmers seemed to be the cool thing to do. We've got a big weekend in Mudgee this weekend where it's all about the NRL with the Panthers taking on the Raiders. Meantime, next weekend in Mudgee, it's going to be all about the movies when they return to the Mudgee Town Hall Cinema. The Christophers, that one's going to be screening a comedy. Toy Story 5 at Moana and Take 72 animated Disney movie, Moana, next weekend. We've got another hour of our awesome 80s mixtape for 1983 coming up with Ross Wilson's ex-wife, plus a Men at Work with a song about that famous flute riff debacle.
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0: This is KAA, Duran. Is there something I should know? If you're just waking up, there's a couple of things you should know. But firstly, welcome along to the weekend. It's day one of August, the horse's birthday. A couple of other things you might want to know about. Education Week, got that one starting on Monday. And the Candice High, they've got their big open day coming up on Thursday. And the final thing you might want to know this weekend is the Rolstein Classic. That one's just around the corner, literally. That one's coming up on August 29 when those big fancy minis, they do their big trip up from the Central Coast all the way to Rolston and line the straight. It looks pretty cool. We're going to jump back into our awesome 80s mixtape from 83 with Joe Jackson and The Call coming up soon here at KAA.
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0: This is KOO Ice House. They're talking about the old street cafe, and I reckon they're talking about Aunt Betty's Tea House. So much history about that place too. Started off as a nursery and eventually turned into a tea house, a coffee house too. And this morning, driving through town, all the coffee places, they were doing a roaring trade this morning. Good to see buy and local. We've got more of our mixtape from 1983 on the way soon for you two. But next, we're going to play and pay tribute to the woman who died 3 weeks ago.
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0: This is Keita Blair. It's an awesome 80s mixtape for 1983. It's day 8 of the Commonwealth Games. So all the action coming up on the telly from 4 o'clock this afternoon. And have you seen the medal telly lately? Just as well, us Aussies don't like to gloat. Brian Neitz, he's going to be joining us after 3 o'clock. He's just rocked up to the radio station and he's at Datsun at 1200. Noticed he's got some afternoon tea as well. One of those whiz fizz. Remember enjoying that stuff back in 1983. We've got more of the musical memories from 1983 on the way for Bob Marley, plus a Cold Chisel with a song about my cat.
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0: Candles High School Education Week Open Day, Thursday, August 6th. 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

And good afternoon, Brian Neves in the chair on this Saturday afternoon with a mix of country music. And hopefully we'll play something that you like in the country music. Right now we've got one coming in from Mary Chapin Carpenter.

crack in the wall. But there ain't no way that I can keep this secret.

Yeah, Man Ain't Made of Stone comes in from Randy Travis. Ahead of that one, we had Do You Do the Right Thing? Yeah, from George Strait. Another George, too, up in front of that one with George Jones. And A Good Year for the Roses. And, of course, starting off with Mary Chapin Carpenter. I Feel Lucky. You're on Community Radio, KRRR 98.7 FM. Good to have your company. Country music this afternoon through till 6 o'clock. Now we have another four in a row. This one kicking off from Alan Jackson.

ring upon his hand. But it was gone, nobody knew just where it went. He lost it in the Carroll County accident.

Yeah, the Carroll County accident came in from Bobby and Laurie. We also, the Bellamy brothers in there, if I said you had a beautiful buddy. Yeah, okay. And Anne Murray in there also with the Tennessee Waltz, very old one right up front there. Alan Jackson, It Must Be Love. You're on Community Radio, KRR. And we have a sponsorship notice here for the Kandos IGA. 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

Hello, I'm Terry Yates, and my radio program on KRRR is From the Mud to the Stars. It's on every Sunday at 3 o'clock through until 6. Join me and Peter Hay for a trip through all sorts of music. Hope to see you there. Bye.

0: And with Mansion on the Hill, we also Don Gibson in there, and Sea of Heartbreak, the Dixie Chicks, and Long Time Gone. Right up front, Brian Letton and the Wheels of Cobb & Co. 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We take a look at in our community notice book, and we have the Rylstone Markets. They're held on the second Saturday of every month in the Memorial Hall, Louis Street, Rylstone. Now, the next market is on Saturday, the 8th of August. That's next Saturday from 9 a.m. till 1 p.m. The market has many stalls. 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

0: No, wait a minute. Give me five good reasons. I'll let you go. Uh-huh. No, four don't count because that's your mother's reason, right? Hey, don't bite me.
1: Yeah, baby, why not? Comes in from Dwight Yoakam. And we also have Johnny Cash in there with the Big River. Isla Grant and Australia. And right up front there, Don Williams. Way back there with Don Williams in with Amanda. You're on Community Radio KRRR 98.7 FM, spinning you the country music this afternoon. 14 degrees at the moment in downtown Candos. We have another four in a row for you. This one's Leanne Rimes.

0: There comes in from Marty Robbins and Cry Steel Guitar. We also had Mindy McCready in there on the other side of this kiss. Lisa McHugh and What You See Is What You Get. Yep. And also Leanne Rimes right up front there with I Want to Be a Cowboy. You're on Community Radio KRR and you're on the Country Music Show right through until 6 o'clock this evening.
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1: 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My name is David, and on every second, third, fourth, and even fifth Tuesday of every month from 3 p.m. until 6 p.m. I'll be here on air at KRRR FM Community Radio. 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
2: 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Keeping you in touch with our community, KRRR 98.7 FM. Pam Tillis. It's just one of those things.

that we heard in there from Ned Miller and Do What You Do Do Well. Also, Rita McNeil and You Taught Me Well. Stacey Dean Campbell and Lonesome Winds Again right up front. Pam Tillerson, One of Those Things. Ned, give us a little more. Do I-

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5: Overtaking on country roads requires patience and good judgment. On single lane roads, vehicles can approach at closing speeds of 200 kilometres per hour, meaning you have minimal chances of surviving a front impact. In adverse conditions such as heavy rain or fog, it's a good idea to forget about overtaking at all, unless on dual carriageways. When you are driving on a twisting country two-lane road, long straights are few and far between, and it can be tempting to take a chance in order to overtake. The important thing to remember is, if you're in doubt about your ability to pass safely, then don't. Wait until the road is clear for a long stretch or until an overtaking lane comes along. Impatience costs lives, and it's worth taking a few extra minutes to reach your destination rather than trying to overtake in risky situations.
6: Love.

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0: Yeah, we had in there Don't Change on Me. That one came in from Alan Jackson. Also, Brooks and Dunn with Cowboy Town. Brendan Wamsley and The End of My Ride right up front there. One of many for Jim Reeves. And The Blue Side of Lonesome. You're on Community Radio KRRR 98.7. Brian Neves in the chair with a country music afternoon.
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have Norm Bodkin in there from Tamworth with steel guitar there, yeah, pedal steel guitar, and As Long As There Is a Sunday. Yeah, okay. And we also Rosemary Ray in there with Making Love to Earl, Patty Loveless, and Mr. Man in the Moon right up front, The Mavericks and Children. You're on Community Radio KRR 98.7 FM. Good to have your company. Playing country music through till 6 o'clock, then Billy will be in to take you through with a mix of music from 6 till around 9 this evening. Another track coming in for you now. This one comes in from the Kentucky Headhunters, and it's called The Ballad of Davy Crockett.

dreaming of being a cowboy and loving the cowboy ways, pursuing the life

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Oh,

Yeah, it comes in from Barbara Fairchild. And I wish it was a teddy bear. Also, Tracy Bird in there with The Truth About Men. Willie Nelson and my heroes have always been cowboys, and right up front, the Kentucky Headhunters with The Ballad of Davy Crockett. They're on Community Radio KRRR 98.7 FM, country music till 6 o'clock. And then Billy comes in with a mix of music through the evening. So we'll take a look. Oh, we have a community notice here. The Capity Spring Markets. Now, they're on Sunday the 30th of August from 10 a.m. till 2 p.m. The stall has stalls inside and outside the hall. A great range of goodies are on offer, including food and drinks. New stall holders are welcome. So if you would like to or need to book a site, find out further information, all you need to do is contact Dot Pike on 0414 395 614. That's 0414 395 614. The market is located on the in the Capity Hall on the Castlereagh Highway. It's a gateway to the magnificent Capity Valley. Now, once again, it's on Sunday, the 30th of August, from 10 a.m. And this is a fundraiser for the upkeep of the hall. Keeping you in touch with our community, KRRR 98.7 FM. One now from, where were we? Oh, yes, one now from Isla Grant.

This is a Cottonmouth, a negatory on the cost of this machine there, Red Rider. You might say I went right up to the factory and picked it up. It's cheaper that way.

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1: And in that last bracket, we had the happening thing, of course, and also Slim Dusty in there with the Sweeney, Johnny Cash and One Piece at a Time, and ahead of that, Isla Grant and Beauty of My Home. 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

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He has to ask the landlord's leave before he lifts his arm. 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

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I asked a bloke for shearing once along the Martha guy. He says, we shearing on Union here. 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So

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0: As we move on to 17 minutes to 6 o'clock, a little more country music coming in now. John Williamson. Where are you, John? He's there.

0: Yeah, it comes in from Slim Dusty, one of his best, and you've done us proud. It's just on 6 minutes to 6 o'clock. Good to have your company on Community Radio KRR. We're looking at 12 degrees in downtown Candos at the moment.
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I'm Neil Mack, and I invite you to join me on Wednesday afternoons from 12 until 3, when I'll be playing music while in my room. You might hear Miles Davis or John Coltrane, Bob Dylan or David Bowie, Joni Mitchell, Marianne Faithfull, Lucinda Williams or The Waifs. So many genres you'll never be bored. Tune in and chill out. Come into my room on Wednesday afternoons at KRRFM.

They're moving on for 3 minutes to six, and that about brings the country music program to an end for this evening. Thank you very much for listening, and hopefully I'll catch you again on Monday between 9 and 12 for the Morning Market program. So until then, take it easy. Enjoy the nice days that we're having at the moment. A little cool in the morning, but we can wear that, hey? The days are great. So until Monday, take it easy, drive safely, bye for now.

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0: 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Thanks for listening.

Welcome back. It's 6 minutes past six here on KRR. You're listening to Bill tonight from six till 9 o'clock tonight. It's a lovely 12.5 degrees outside at present, and we've been enjoying some normal winter weather lately with beautiful sunny days, which has been fantastic for this area. Welcome to all the people from out of town. Those who are at the football obviously aren't listening to this now, but there's certainly a lot of things going on around here in this region. It's such a great little spot. Now, I've been listening to a bit of music on those cold nights, and there was a record that I hadn't heard for quite some time that I wanted to play to you. It's from Wallace and Matilda. It's came out in 1980 off an album called The Pioneers, and they did a turned a poem into a song. So this is The Man from Snowy River. Hope you enjoy it.

0: And the stockmen tell the story of his ride.
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That was Eight Ball Aitken there with Riverside. We heard at the start of that Leonard Skinner with Curtis, the Ballad of Curtis Lowe. And we also heard Hats, Fitz and Cara Robinson with a song called Backdoor Man. That's off an earlier album. I've actually got a few of their albums, and they're the crew that are coming to play at Ralston in September. Fantastic. Don't miss it. Bloody really good. Got a song here which came out off their album in 2025. This is a song called Try. Yeah, Hats, Fitz.

0: Mr. Hapfitz, Andrew Samarski, in the Couch Sessions. Thank you.
1: There you have it. There's Hapfitz and Cara, a live version of their song called Try. That'll be in the Ralston area on the 5th of September. So don't miss it. Got a song here for Celine. Celine's French, so a little bit of a French song here from the Cat Empire. You may recognise it.

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0: Candles High School Education Week Open Day, Thursday, August 6th. Everyone are welcome.
1: Open Day, 10:45 a.m. Free barbecue lunch, 12:50 p.m. Assembly, 1:40 p.m. Current families, future families, former students, retired staff, local businesses, our extended community and friends of Candles High School are invited to explore our school. 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

Cold Chisel there with HQ 454 Munro. Midnight Oil in there before that with US Forces. And yes, the Cat Empire with Hotel California, the French version. 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It's coming up to 7 p.m. here on Saturday night on the 1st of the month, 1st of August. Wearing down the winter. Summer's on its way. 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
3: Welcome back. We heard C6 Steve before the break there with Roy's Gang. The Cruel Sea in there, where This Is Not the Way Home, and Cake, The Distance. It's 17 minutes past 7 here at KRR. You're listening to Bill tonight from, well, up until 9 o'clock this evening, and it's just dropped below 12 degrees outside, in case you're wondering. Let's listen now to, oh yes, good Aussie band, Hunters and Collectors. This is a live version of Say Goodbye.

blessing you now.

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5: 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Stay updated and check the socials for weather and meeting locations at the Common Loop. 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Not frosty yet, but we're going to listen to now. Let's get into Endless Boogie. 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

0: 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Arrive from 3:30 to relax around fire pits, meet fellow music lovers and soak up one of the region's spectacular sunsets over pagodas before enjoying an arvo, an evening of exceptional live music. 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

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How fast are you going now? 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

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Totaled out her Mercedes Benz.

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2: Welcome back. Just coming to the end of my shift here at KRR tonight on Saturday night, 1st of August. Hope you've enjoyed the music. I've certainly enjoyed bringing it to you. I've got one last song, which is a live song of Hats, Fitz and Cara, who are coming to Ryleston in September. This is a cover, Steve Winwood cover, and it's called Can't Find My Way Home. Certainly hope I can. Till next time. Okay.

0: 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Hey,
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Skid is turf, finky cracking, double back like a deluxe. 50 deep, but it ain't deep enough. But off quick, they ain't gon' beat him up. Falling from a money tree, and it grow throughout the month. Spit a loop, yet the camera speed it off, yes, us. I feel good, get my up with my thighs. Look good, but she don't got no time. I walk in, walk out with the side. Man, don't let me know what the pass. Squabble up, squabble up, squabble up. Squabble up, squabble up, squabble up, squabble up, squabble up, squabble up, squabble up, squabble up, squabble up, squabble up, squabble up. Rockin' it, quid pro quo, what you want, cause I'm watching it. Broke on the flow, let me know if you clockin' it. Brody won't go, but I know that he poppin' it. It was worth tickets on sale till I silenced it. Pipe down, young, these some hoe with the politics. With him and some shit in him, that's a lot. But you don't hit him, you got kids with him, my apologies. Ghetto child, here was Blackie Miles with the smearing off. Yee-haw, we outside, boy, they about to kill him off. Blacks on blacks, it's a fact, it's a bricker off. Tell me what's

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1: Yes, yes, y'all, it is that time. Time once again for 1200 Degrees, episode 291. As heard across the nation, with thanks to the Community Radio Network. This is yours truly, DJ D, back at it once again and in the mix on the all vinyl tip, throwing it all down from vinyl 7-inch to 12-inch to vinyl DVS and going on a bit of a musical journey through time via original samples. Now, what you heard up front was a recent release from Private Stock Records, sending big ups and many thanks to DJ Zimmy for sending Mama doubles of this super dope edit. It's called In Search of Broccoli, an edit created by DJ Zimmy. It is PSR number 10 on the Private Stock Records label, and it's super dope. I gotta say, I love both sides with some Al Green on the flip. So, big ups to you, DJ Zimmy. Thank you so much for always looking after a mama. And of course, no doubt you can tell the original sample for that one, some Luther Vandross, Never Too Much. So that's going down up next. Now, thinking back through the archives, the vinyl archives that is, there were quite a few tracks I remember sampling Luther. And I think this is definitely going to define the flavor of the rest of the show too. So let's see how we go. Off the top of my mind, I remember some Will Smith and I also remember some Heavy D. So let's see where to up next. Definitely Luther, Never Too Much up first though. So here we go with episode 291. Thank you for joining us thus far. I hope you enjoy this freestyle journey through time via vinyl and via original samples. Let's go.
2: What's up? What's up? This is Red Man in the building. Buckle your seatbelts and you're in the mix with DJ D, repping the mix bosses. Let's get 'em.

0: You have been listening to episode 291 of 1200 Degrees, as heard across the nation, with thanks to the Community Radio Network. This is yours truly, DJ D, hopping on the mic one last time to back announce what we threw down on this episode. Now, we kicked it all off with some Private Stock Records, In Search of Broccoli, straight off 7-inch vinyl. Now, if you want to check out that video intro, you can do so on my Instagram under DJ D Worldwide. And of course, that hit an original sample of Luther Vandross with Never Too Much or My Love. Now, I had recalled quite a few artists sampling that back in the day. We then hit a little bit of Queen Pen featuring Eric Williams on the vocals, and that was called All My Love. Thereafter, a little bit of Will Smith featuring Jada singing some vocals too with A Thousand Kisses. And then, of course, the most recent one that I threw down, taking us back to, I think it was 2020, don't quote me on that one, but just backtracking some Luther, 1981, Never Too Much or All My Love by Queen Pen, 1997. We then hit The Thousand Kisses by Will Smith and Jada, 2002. I think Sunshine, The Light by Fat Joe and DJ Khaled. That was, I believe, 2020, but don't quote me on that one. Thereafter, we hit a little bit of Upside Down by Diana Ross, and that then led into a little bit of an edit I remember playing back in the day off 12-inch, and I seriously have not played it since then, so it's been sitting on shelf for probably around 20-plus years. And that was a edit of Upside Down, Naughty Girl, which I used to love to throw down. And thereafter, one that maybe is not as obvious, but once you connect those dots, it's really obvious. It is a little bit of MC Light with Cold Rocker Party. It's the reason I fell in love with that song, because of that original sample. So, yeah, loving that. We then hit a little bit of Will Smith once again. Oh, actually, no, we hit some Love Hangover. Diana Ross to Diana Ross, of course. And that's been sampled by so many. Originally released in 1976, that was the 7-inch version that you heard. And thereafter, I threw down a bit of Will Smith Freakin' It. So we did play that Love Hangover track on the end of last week's show, but we ran out of time to play Freakin' It. So I thought I'd sneak it back in here so we could actually throw it down. That's been sampled by so many artists, Love Hangover, that is, Monica, Heavy D, so many. I did throw down the Heavy D version. I think even Bone Thugs had sampled it too. Next, you heard The Lover's Got What You Need, Heavy D. And then we slowed it all the way down to one of my favorite unreleased Tupac featuring Snoop Dogg freestyles with If There's a Cure. Taking you back to 1996 with that one. Thereafter, because we hit a bit of Snoop, I thought, all right, we'll go back to some OG Snoop, 1993 to be precise, with G's Up, Hose Down. And of course, that samples Isaac Hayes, taking you back to 1970 with The Look of Love. Of course, thinking of Isaac Hayes, I can't help but think of Hung Up on My Baby, later sampled by the Ghetto Boys, which is what we're going to use to take out this episode. So I hope you've enjoyed this one. It has been a freestyle journey through time via original samples, hitting a bunch of flavors, but of course, roots of hip-hop right there. As always, you can check out past episodes on my Mixcloud under DJ D Worldwide. That's the letter D, the letter J, the letter D, WORLDWIDE. And tune in to past episodes anytime there. For now, I'm going to send you all my best, or just excuse the pun, but all my love, and wishing you a wonderful week or weekend to come. Until the next time, yours truly, Mama D. I'll be back same time, same channel next week to do it up all again and go on another freestyle journey through time via vinyl and, of course, via original samples. Wishing you a wonderful one. Peace out, y'all.
1: 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This your boy Lazy Bone.
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2: 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Lazy, crazy, busy, wish, flesh. 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
1: Right now, you're listening to DJ D, the premier female turntablist. You dig?
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2: It's upon the hour to come amongst you and amaze you with absolute incredible out-of-this-world type sounds. 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

Well, it is that time. It is time for episode 56 of 1212, as heard across Australia with thanks to the Community Radio Network. This is yours truly, DJ D, and I will be your host over the next hour as we explore this wonderful medium known as vinyl or wax, and in a particular way via the 12-inch vinyl record, with 100 DJs from around the globe creating a mix from 12 of their 12-inch vinyl records. And on this episode, we revisit a couple of mixes. We are having a throwback to mix number 10 of 1212s that was delivered to us by none other than Mr. Salt. Hailing out of the UK, he is a DJ and record collector and artist. And of course, you can find him online on most social networks under Mr. Salt. And he is often known for spinning the 7-inch record, 45s that is, a member of the 45 Kings as well. And of course, bending those rules slightly, especially for us here at 1212s, and spinning 12 of his 12-inch records right here, right now. That's right, we are on the vinyl tip 100% with Mr. Salt right now, up in the mix, straight out of the UK. Sending big ups and much love for mix number 10. Here we go, mix number 10 of 1212s, right here, right now. Let's go.

Oh, yeah.

Sims, that's right. Another one that's notably known for spinning the 7-inch vinyl record, but once again, hitting those 12s for this very special project of 100 DJs from around the globe creating a mix from 12 of their 12-inch vinyl records. So now let's journey on over to Melbourne in Australia with DJ Mr. Lob, founder of the 45 Kings Collective, 45 Queens, and of course, on the 12-inch tip right now, on the vinyl tip always though. Big ups Mr. Lob for putting this one together. Now, we probably won't have quite enough time to play this mix in full, but we'll give you a good portion of it, and be sure to visit our Mixcloud for the replay in full and also to catch other past episodes. But right now, let's hit play on mix number 2 of 1200 12s by DJ Mr. Lob.

of 1212s. As heard across the nation, with thanks to the Community Radio Network. This is yours truly, DJ D, wrapping things up for another episode and sending much thanks going out to Mr. Salt over in the UK, as well as Mr. Lob holding it down here in Australia. Big ups, fellas, for putting these together. Mix number 10 from Mr. Salt and mix number 2 from Mr. Lob of 1212s. This beloved project where 100 DJs are getting down on the 12-inch vinyl tip, spinning 12 of their 12-inch vinyl records to create a unique mix. And of course, take us on a bit of a journey through time as they do so. So big ups to everybody that has contributed, sending much love, and be sure to stay tuned for the next episode, episode 57, where we will be doing it up all again with another DJ from somewhere around the globe, and we can't wait to share the next one with you, so definitely stay tuned. Yours truly, DJ D, signing out for another one and wishing you a good one.

You're on Definition Radio. I'm the K-Man, and this week's show, we are going for a bit of a mid-year top of Definition Radio, the songs that are most played, most voted for so far. We've had a bit of Paradox, and now let's move on to MC

0: hip hop for your soul. Definition Radio. That was Derek Minor with Up. And now let's move on to K-Wack with Holy Holy.
1: There is solely one who is holy, holy. Many have tried to take on this title, however, their attempts are just a little bit holy. That line of thinking is like a large hotel. And the life that everyone seems to adore so much has actually got so many flaws. Please, even the BGs couldn't keep staying alive if they tried to. And I wonder sometimes how many teeth we've lied through just to tell ourselves otherwise. Otherwise, people already knew that the grounds for this feat were unreachable. Yet here we are, not practicing what we preach and remaining unteachable. History, you've said enough. Your repetition is not needed for our minds to broaden. Some are still trying to spring back from the fall and learn what autumn taught them. The win-to-loss ratio would never adjust itself until we add just ourselves. Departed from our notorious big-headedness and simply joined a side that will adjust our shelf. But when the tables were turned, you notice a lot of us seem to just kick our feet up. And if you read up, you'll see our eternal resting place really started to heat up. Destined for doom, we dabbled in daring distractions, departing from our daily devotion. Disoriented, our once desirable dreams began dissipating into doing devilish duties. We deserved death, and in desperation, we began depending on other deplorable deities to try and drown out our distasteful despair. Kings and queens looked like jokers, hitting the deck like a house of cards that couldn't stand, trying to profit off of profits without properly processing the potential payment for their perverse plans. Even Sherlock would have detected that our homes were in serious need of a renovation. And we didn't have a Blue's Clue about how, so we needed somebody to give a demonstration. So heaven protested, and soon realized there was only one way out. Descending three times, attempting to complete the ultimate inception. But how would this play out? Prophecies began downloading like torrents, pouring into the hearts of people. About a king who would come down and ultimately bring a halt to this evil Knievel. His shoulders would be broad enough to carry entire governments and systems with so many names like Wonderful Counselor, Mighty God, Prince of Peace, I couldn't even list them. While trying to vote a phone provider, they discovered Virgin was the best way to opt to sin. However, the plan was so expensive and required a large fee because of the cost of sin. Knowing that life meant death, he agreed to the terms and the covenant was set in stone. So the king began to embark on a long, dangerous journey, ensuring his children would be heading home. Three wise men followed a star to get to the sun, over the moon when they found the boy. Mindful to not let Herod see, because his heresy wasn't stopping this sound of joy. They didn't need a manual to find a manual. Things shifted into gear automatically. When this king grew older, the people that were in his circumference began to change radically. This got many upset, which is actually set up for his sole mission on Earth. Judas had to betray him, and the king had to die. It's the only way for this mission to work. But then he rose with thorn imprints on his head, defeating any remaining karma that stands. So next time you feel holy, holy, be sure to cross-reference and check the palm of your hands.
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0: the light and the word, the word and the light, the light and the word and the light and the word.
1: Yes, it is Oak Bridge, who you might know from Definition Radio, Crosswords, Pragmatics, if you go way back, Common Thread Collective, which is who we're going to hear from just now. It's Ferg Kine, Common Thread Collective, a whole bunch of great MCs, locals, not locals, depending on where you live. In due time, I will get to the song. You're on Definition.

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If you've heard a song and you missed what it was, or you want to hear it again, go check out the playlists up at definitionradio.com. Yeah, you can even go and click on the little thumbs up and we'll play it again. Let's keep the tunes rolling. Here's Braille with

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1: Check one. Lord, I pray that each day you would renew our minds and our faith as to put our whole trust in you. 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

Definition Radio, heard on this station and across the nation, thanks to the Community Radio Network. Oaks, Oakbridge, he's in here twice with a Terra Firma remix of his song, Who Is He?

0: Yeah. Shout out to Daniel in the lion's den. Shout out to David and his mighty men. What up, Samson? Yeah. Warriors for God.
1: Folks, this army that God is raising up is going to be the most dedicated army on the face of the earth. Never before anyone is pure, devoted, and fearless as this remnant that's coming forth. They're going to come forth and do exploits, and they're going to shake hell, literally.
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y'all very much. How y'all feeling? 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

Thank you, ladies and gentlemen. Courtland Whalum, Cameron Whalum. Thank you so much. We're going to take a break. We'll have a quick intermission. Don't stay too long. We're going to be playing music if you're out too long. But I know you may need to stop by the little girl's room, the little boy's room. We'll be back with more music, all right? God bless you. Thank you.

This affair, they told him, it's a matter of state. Let us sort it out. While your people are hungry. Winston said, no thanks, we know how to wait.

Hello and welcome to another Jazz Hour. I'm Barry O'Sullivan with a program produced in the studios of 2MBS Fine Music Sydney and coming to across Australia via the Community Radio Network. The Magic Lantern is the musical moniker of the British-Australian singer-songwriter and composer Jamie Doe. Born in Australia before moving to the UK at age of 12, Jamie adopted the stage name of The Magic Lantern and began writing songs while studying philosophy in Bristol. Now based in London, where he's a professor at the Guildhall School of Music, Jamie has released 5 full-length albums and 2 EPs, in addition to a compilation album of other artists' versions of his songs for the male suicide prevention charity Calm. Jamie Doe's music has been described as a work of quiet genius and exquisite. Jamie joins me as my special studio guest on this edition of A Jazz Hour. But before we meet him, let's hear one of his songs and his original compositions from his latest album, To Everything a Season.

0: among others. I mean, I think that I followed his career and I felt very sad from a distance many years after he died about his kind of his decline. And but he's always been a touchstone for me on the piano, an instrument that I grew up playing, have never really attained any kind of real facility on it. But I always come back to Bill Evans, always come back to Bill
1: Evans. And he was, like you, someone that performed live regularly. Let's have a listen to Bill Evans.

where is the Glasgow where I used to stay? The white Wally close is done up with pipe clay, where he knew every neighbour from first floor to third, and to keep your door locked was considered absurd.

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1: And a very good morning. And the forecast for today, Sunday the 2nd of August, is for areas of frost and the chance of fog this morning. Mostly sunny afternoon. Light winds becoming north to northwesterly, then becoming light in the late afternoon. Daytime maximum temperatures between 13 and 19. Bathurst expecting a top of 16, Lithgow 14, Mudgee 17, and Orange a top of 13. Temperature at the moment is 2 degrees in a foggy Candos. But I welcome you to the Gospel program. So here's Amy Grand and Hope said hi.

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1: The Ralston Combined Pensioners and Superannuants meet at 11 a.m. at the Ralston Club on the fourth Thursday of the month.
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1: Good morning, I'm David Cameron. Drivers are being urged not to panic buy fuel as an excise discount is fully removed. A 32 cent per litre discount was scaled back to 16 cents per litre last month. Energy Minister Chris Bowen says it will take time for the change to be felt at the Bowser this week as servos work through their supplies where excise has already been paid. Ukraine has again appealed for Western air defences after a deadly overnight attack on Kyiv, in which only one out of 27 ballistic missiles was shot down. The BBC's Paul Adams reports from Kyiv.
2: For President Zelensky, last night's barrage of ballistic missiles proved a point he's been making with increasing urgency for months. Ukraine lacks sufficient stocks of Patriot interceptors to deal with this particular threat. Russia still fires hundreds of drones. One crashed into an apartment block in the southern port of Odessa as we were leaving the city this morning. Ukraine deals successfully with most drones, but fast-moving ballistic missiles are much more dangerous. Russia fired 373 into Ukraine last month, more than twice as many as in June.
1: Queensland Police Service has seized more than 240 non-compliant e-mobility devices and issued almost 1,000 traffic infringement notices in the first month of a crackdown. Since the 1st of July, police have conducted high visibility enforcement across the state, targeting dangerous riding behaviours and non-compliant e-mobility devices. 24 people have also been issued with drink riding offences. A Christian charity is calling for the federal government to treat housing as a human right. It's one of three steps the Salvation Army says must be urgently met to address the homelessness crisis. An expansion of social and affordable housing and adequate funding of specialist homelessness services are the other priorities. Victorian Youth Services State Manager James Aloney says a national housing and homelessness plan should be legislated.
3: It's really important that people have the ability to be able to have a safe and stable home. Unfortunately, people are unable to support themselves and work on themselves without having that stability. And so it's our job as a community and as a government and just a representative of Australia to be able to provide this for people.
1: Tens of thousands of people have taken part in the annual Pride Parade in Germany's second city, Hamburg, a week after the deadly car attack on the Berlin Pride event. With police numbers doubled to reinforce security, drag queens and members of the LGBTQIA+ community and supporters waved rainbow flags while marching or riding on floats. Police say the event passed off peacefully. A woman was killed and more than 30 participants were injured when an Islamist extremist attacked the Berlin gathering. To sport, and in the NRL, the Knights have downed the Broncos 30 points to 6. In Mudgee, the Panthers defeated the Raiders 42 to 18. The Warriors beat the Titans by 29 points, posting their 13th win for the season. Coach Andrew Webster says New Zealand executed their plan.
4: What we wanted to do, we certainly did for big parts. They were perfect, but it's not going to be. Some work on. I think we leave every game we'll work on, but when we nailed the things we wanted to do, and that was eliminate fast starts, we look good.
1: In the AFL, the Swans beat St Kilda at Docklands 107-88. The win marred by a serious ankle injury to defender Will Edwards. Carlton defeated Brisbane by 76. Wins for GWS and Hawthorn.
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7: And a very good morning. And the forecast for today, Sunday the 2nd of August, is for areas of frost and the chance of fog this morning. Mostly sunny afternoon. Light winds. Becoming north to northwesterly, 15 to 20 kilometres an hour in the middle of the day, then becoming light in the late afternoon. Daytime maximum temperatures between 13 and 19. Bathurst expecting a top of 16, Lithgow 14, Mudgee 17, and Orange a top of 13. At the moment, temperatures here in Kendos is 5 degrees. Still foggy, but the fog is lifting, and I can see some blue sky. Yeah, going to be looking like a wonderful winter's day. And welcome you back to the second hour of the Gosport program. So let's start with, let me just have a look what I got lined up. It's Keith Green, "You Put This Love in My Heart."

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And very good morning. 19 minutes past 8 o'clock. You're listening to the Gospel Program with Renata. We just listened to a little instrumental there entitled Seascape. Well, sea is a little bit far from here, but it was still very relaxing. Now I've got a community announcement here for the Jed and Trudy Hintz and Rob Waters are going to be at Ilford Hall. At Ilford Hall Road. Come along to the Ilford Hall next Sunday, Sunday the 16th of August at 1 p.m. It's $20 per person. Tickets will be available at the door. Sausage Sizzle starts at 12 p.m. $5 funds going to the community charity shop. So Sunday the 16th of August, Ilford Hall. Some more country music. They always have great shows out there. So put that in the diary.

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It's on every Sunday at 3 o'clock through until 6. Join me and Peter Hay for a trip through all sorts of music. Hope to see you there. Bye.

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2: And a very good morning, 17 minutes to 9 o'clock already. Time was just absolutely flying this morning. And thank you everybody for tuning in, for listening. And please stay tuned. George will be in very soon, my first grade program. And Terry Yates and Marie maybe this afternoon. So definitely got to don't move the dial. But for me, it is thank you for phone calls. And please enjoy a wonderful day coming up. And until next time, for me, goodbye and God bless.

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Yep. They were standing on the shore one day, saw the white sails in the sun.

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Morning, folks. You're on KRRFM 98.7. You're with George for Sunday Morning Country right up till midday. Thanks to Renata for a great show there. Catch Renata again next Sunday morning between 7 and 9. There we had Stan Costa, Australian Bushman, Tom Maxwell, One Lifetime Not Enough, and Rickettell Kerry, Goodbye, Mr. Brown. And we've got a community announcement, coffee car, the booth sale at the Mudgee Railway Station from 8 a.m. till 11 a.m. on the third Sunday of the month, run by the Kudjigong Valley Pioneer Vehicle Club. Enjoy a couple and browse around the car booth sale, along with some antique cars on display and more. 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

I feel I've died and this is hell. To stop me going mad, I lay and think of my family in the scrub, my pals down at the pub, and what's happening up at Sagger's where I drink.

you're on KRRFM 98.7 and the time is 10 minutes to 10 already. Yeah, there we had Buddy Williams there, Brown Eyed Sweetheart of Mine, Gordon Parsons, Malabar Mansion, and Big Mel Code, the gums outside Granny's door.

0: Candos High School Education Week Open Day is on the Thursday, August 6th, and everyone is welcome. It starts off at 10:45 a.m. There's a free barbecue lunch at 12:50 and an assembly at 1:40 p.m.
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2: 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Discounts on the federal fuel excise end at midnight.